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A wonderful release by Henri Vaugrand, made with quite some guts and excellent musicians like Jean-Baptiste Itier on drums, Olivier Bonneau on keys, and Jean-Pierre Louveton of Nemo and JPL on guitar and more. Plus Steph Hond, Raphaël Espaneta, Chris Chalençon, and Kevin Serra. Well done, Henri, and all musicians that sang or played this album. Now, let's fly to yet another country to jump to number 3. A revelation for me. I knew the band by name, but only heard their music about 6 weeks back and got impressed. Enjoy Rosenkreuz from Italy with Imaginary Friend.

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0: Fabio Serra is this band and album. Only a few days ago, a reviewer in the Italian newspaper L'Arena wrote Prog Perfetto, or Perfect Prog. I fully agree on that. Very well done, guys. And to all our listeners, I'd like to say, listen to the full album. And as always, buy it if you like it, to support the bands.
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0: Back to France now. You know, people sometimes tell me there's no progressive music from France at all. Well, that's because you are sticking to the old bands when you were young and closed your ears for new progressiveness. That's okay with me, but from all released prog albums this year, I've got two French albums in this top five. Hallelujah, yeah, yeah. We played Grand Val on number 4, and now we play GPL on position number 2. The album is called Sapiens, chapitre 1 à 3, Exordium. Enjoy one of its longest tracks, clocking in on almost 10 minutes, from the absolutely fabulous album rated 9.5 at DPRP, the Dutch Progressive Rock page. Listen to the warmth and the cold, le chaud et le froid. Enjoy.

leaving the ground cracked by drought and the crashing waves and rising.

0: And this is only one song. A very, very strong album this is. So I hear you say, why not on number one? Well, I just couldn't decide. I almost shot myself because I couldn't. I had to choose between two of the best albums I've ever heard. Flipping a coin was no option. I finally chose to put the debut album on number one. Jean-Pierre Louveton, the mastermind of GPL, has been in my lists before. It's difficult, but I have to live with it. Anyway, read the review on dprp.net for details. So, it's time for the final announcement. Who or what is on top? On pole position, our number one is Yorgon from Greece.
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0: And yes, like he just said, Yorgon is founder, composer and singer of the successful Greek band Verbal Delirium. And now he released his first solo album. Oh, and mind you, Verbal Delirium is also working on a new album, and Yorgon must be very busy. His solo album on the top of this list is called The Fading Star. It's true art, yes, art rock as well as progressive rock, mixed splendidly throughout the songs. And as Yorgon is number one, let's play more than one song. Yes? Okay, good idea. Let's start with the title track and one more. Enjoy!

DPRP reviews are on its way, but I hope you all love Jörgen's music by listening for yourself. It's so enchanting. It will conquer your heart more and more with every play. Thank you, Jörgen, and congratulations from the bottom of my heart. You made this all happen. Your dream and our dream came true. My dear ladies and gentlemen, as I am only one of the DPRP writers, please check out this link. 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Thank you, Long Earth, Granval, Rosenkreutz, GPL and Jörgen. 5 bands and albums that belong to the top of this year's Progress of Rock. 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And I hope to see you back on next week's show, same time, same place. Love you all. Adios. Bye-bye.

0: 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This is important because Enceladus' ice surface is highly reflective and sends out what little sunlight the moon receives back
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0: Any life there would have to develop a

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So that's our show for tonight. Thanks for joining us. We hope that we've entertained you and we've helped you discover some great music. Until we return, we'd be happy to hear from you. 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

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I remember Mr. Spirals, as I was imprisoned in the carnival of forgotten dreams. So long ago. 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

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The beginning is the end. The beginning is the end. The beginning. 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

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Beginning is the end. It all together, the beginning as we lose, the colors as we faint, the bloodline turns specter as we end, the bloodline as we end. The beginning, the anguish of unknown, unfolded grief, the beginning is the end, the beginning is the end.